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1: Call
0: 554, received a call from Leanna Miller. Lives at 378 McGrew Road. Advice, she can hear automatic shotgun being fired.
1: What was that address?
0: It's in the area of Tick Tock Tire.
1: Well, you can show me that.
0: Showing around at 2009.
2: 546, the mail as well. 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
1: 546
0: 546, that's 5214 Price Branch Road. Have a fight in progress. Still getting details on it. I'll let you know more in a minute.
1: Yeah, 4-8-7-8.
2: Drill made 20. We'll show us back in county.
3: Good, all the units on that control. We'll be confessing to that. You show us 10-8 minutes. Shots fired call.
0: And for the advisor, it's a Lynn Polly and a William Brown. This will actually be the trailer next door to 5214 Price Branch Road.
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0: 546 Control. That altercation was verbal. 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
1: I'll show you clear. 2033.

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0: We're going to be clear. Thomas returning.
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0: 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I'm sure it's in there.
1: 20 Cheyenne Route at 2121. 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
1: Change in route 2244. You're going to 3307 North Fork Road. Again, 3307 North Fork Road. 33-year-old female, take dialysis. Last time she went was Tuesday. She's shortness of breath. It's going to be a tan house with red shutters.
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1: 188, 2310. You should be down close to where the long bridge is.
3: Copy that, Control.
4: 656, 188.
1: Nine oh five.
2: 7905 rail.
1: Twenty 311 should be near the Walker Bridge.
4: Ten-4 control, you copy?
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3: Control, Reggie, 22255 and 25 on the beam route.
1: Four, 282, I'll show you around 2311, should be on the Walker Bridge side.
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6: Are you still there?
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6: Dolphus.
5: Negative. I just now got back to the car.
6: Okay, let's see if you can see Madison.
3: Control 206, you can go ahead and cancel van.
5: 10-4, what do they have control?
1: Control 656.
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5: Part of the ditch, there's none in the river. 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
1: 10-4. Doing control all responding units for 902. The vehicle is not in the river. It's in the ditch. At 2313.
0: Control 4.
6: Yeah.
0: Car 902, he's not the river, it was in a ditch.
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1: 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Cancel everybody else.
5: Yeah, 10-4.
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5: Yeah, I'm on Veterans Bypass now.
1: Been controlled to all responding units, the MVC Veterans Bypass for 902. You can cancel. They flipped the vehicle over and the vehicle's already left the scene.
2: Control 905, copy.
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0: Control 22, call me.
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6: That's awesome. You got to respect that a little bit.

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1: Good.
0: Are you on scene?
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0: 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Two car MDC with injuries, 2353.
1: Alright. Command copy, control. Command, I'm on the call.

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1: 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You go to 2nd Street in Madison. It's going to be two car MVC, car ran a red light, kid bleeding from face.
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1: five,
3: injury.
1: 546.
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1: I'm off duty at 2305.
3: 282.
0: 25 2nd Street, the one up above Kmart here. I couldn't hear the traffic.
3: Yeah, it's right there just above my house at 2nd Street, Madison Avenue.
0: Plant's copy.
2: Control
0: also.

0: Sorry, what's wrong with that? There's 33.
1: 31,
0: Shady on scene at 2356, Frank. Right.
1: Do you have
0: a close
1: vehicle to the tower or just one?
0: Give me a second, get back, please. I'm going to have to shut down a few minutes.
1: Cancel.
2: Good. Cancel.

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0: Yeah,
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0: One, yeah.
2: Two car MBC, 205 on scene, requesting 2nd ambulance, 2357.
0: One's an SUV and the other one's a, one's an SUV, the other one.
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1: I'll say the zero.

60 on Workman Fire Good. En route 0001, be at the intersection of 2nd Street, Madison Avenue. Two car MVC with injuries, 200 units on scene requesting a second ambulance.

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2: Okay.
1: In the area of 8227 Spruce River Road, I have a truck versus deer. Deer's still in the middle of the roadway on surface. Dead. Earning the report.
2: Can't report, you can clear. We don't do reports on single vehicle deer strikes.
1: Yeah.

33 control. Got another 27 when you're ready. Golf 221-287. Golf 221-287. Just attach it as well.

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1: Just came through Jacksonville.
0: Ten four, I got a medical arm in Madison. You wanted, or you think 60 would be able to get there quicker?

0: We'll just go ahead and creep that way. What's the address?
1: 270 Washington Avenue. Should be right there across from the BFW building.
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0: I'm clear, break.
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0: Do you got anything pending?
1: Just that theft complaint from Barry Plaza. She's called back in here a couple more times.
2: Control 188.
0: I'll just stop down there.
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2: 282, control.
3: 282, go ahead.
2: 282's in service from 2nd Street. And what's the address on that medical alarm? But you got that medic going on up here at BFW building?
3: That address is going to be... address is going to be 270 Washington Avenue. A 79-year-old female. There's going to be a hidden key on the back porch and a white can. Key goes to the front door. There is medical information on the fridge.
4: Oh. 371 control.

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0: 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She just fell on the floor. She's denying EMS.
1: Ten four. Twenty-one. Patient is denying EMS. You can go to return station.
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0: 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Jeff, we'll be going to 3262 Old County Road. 93 female. I can only take her daytime and nighttime meds. Quote unquote advice, she wanted a medic to come make her vomit it back out. 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
1: Sherry, you're at 522. 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Medical alarm company called in, advised they couldn't quite understand what was going on. Probably a 74-year-old female. There is a code to her lockbox if you need it.
2: Yeah.
1: Go ahead with it. You don't have to call in here for it. Copy that.

0: for it. Go ahead.
1: We received another call from the alarm company. They spoke to her, advised that she has fallen and can't get up. 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
0: That's copy and shoes on
1: tape. 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
1: You haven't got ahead.
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1: Interrupt 752, is there responding to 182, 182 Bricktown Road? I have a 50-year-old female going through withdrawals. I already wanted to make sure the address, she said it was the camper at the end of the Bricktown Road. That's the best address we could come up with.
0: Camper.

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1: 17, Control, go ahead.
0: 17, 362 Venture Drive, car by the Christopher Workman, busted the windows and headlights out of his dad's car. Male left on foot, wearing a green shirt with a backpack. Caller's house is going to be a yellow trailer with a yellow Dodge Neon on the driveway.
2: Six, name control. Do they state which way this individual is walking?
0: Yeah, they stated that he was going towards Bobby Kirby's house, if you know where that's at. If not, 11 should.
3: Yeah, 10-4. We'll find him up here.

0: Oh, Evan, what's your the table now?
1: Madison will be heading that way here shortly.
0: 10-4.
1: We can take care of it, you disregard.
0: 10-4.

0: 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Go ahead and attach me to that call with 1711.
1: 10-4-8.

Control 40. We're unable to find the patient. Is there any way you can call them back and get a house description? No, she called from phone. You couldn't call back in. She realized it was the RV camper at the very end of Bricktown Road that it had 1529 Road on it, which is not a good address, so. 10-4.

0: control for you.
1: Forty.
0: What I'm seeing, this is going to be on Fork Creek Road. Taking control.
1: Denver, 1822.
0: Good. What was the address from the caller?
2: 362 Century Drive. Come in a yellow trailer, a yellow Dodge Neon driveway.
0: Send me out here.
2: Denver, 820.
1: 6, thank you, Troy. You can ship me out here with 1117.
2: Yeah, 820.

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1: What do you got?
0: We're loaded, transport general.
1: Transport 28.

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1: 6-9, go ahead.
0: And it's 3211, Foster Road, have a third-party domestic. A race and workman and Brittany Perry are arguing. Caller's not on scene. Not exactly sure of the address. I was the trailer before that address.
1: Here four.
2: Blue Joe Mac, 620. Take your choice.
1: Do we know if those individuals are still there?
0: I would assume so. From the caller.
3: Control 20 and 21, but I say LS 24.
2: Yeah, we're both using ALS 831.
1: There's any weapons at that residence, firearms or anything?
0: I'm not sure. Like I said, that caller is not on scene there.

0: 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One Bravo 3, Echo Sierra 5, 6 Charlie 9, 3 Delta 1-1, 4 6 3
1: Control. 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
1: Yeah, 833.

0: Control 40. I don't know if you guys did shift change before you left or not. Either of you guys are going to be ALS or BLS today.
1: 17, I come back to Shauna Fisher.
0: Yeah, we're going to be BLS.
1: My Dodge Neon expires this year.
0: 10-4, 8-34.
2: 7.

0: Yeah, gain control. You spoke with the caller. I'm gonna go try to locate the defendant now.
1: Therefore, I appreciate it.

0: Stay in control. Good. Very clear. Yeah, it's clear. 8 4 7 7 Control. Also, show me on attached me to that call on Foster.
1: Yeah, 4 8 16 Control. What's the exact numbers? I know you said that it's going to be the trailer before.

0: Their address is a 3211.
1: Paying for aperture.
0: I'm not really positive on the address they're talking about. We got as much information as we possibly could for that person.

0: 17 control.
1: Go ahead, 17.
0: What's the numerics on this house again?
1: 3211 is the caller.

0: 7 control. Did you say it was a trailer?
1: The caller advised it was a trailer before that address.
0: Control, send me out here on scene.
1: 10-4, the argument was a Raceland Workman and a Brittany Perry.
0: Yeah, 10-4, it's back this way, Gus. Yeah.

0: 17, get your wife, two, name, date of birth when you're ready.
1: Yeah, what's the first name?
0: First name will be Brittany Perry, 3590.

0: Pro 40.
1: 10-4, just want me attached.
2: 10-4, attached, been checked 40. 15. I have another one when you're ready.
0: We're out, General. Nine-0-4.
1: 10-4, good.
2: That'd be Rasslin, Walker, 725-98.
1: Yeah, 10-4, good. Spell that first name.
2: Romeo, Alpha, India, Sierra, Tango, Lima, India, November.

0: Control, can you attach both of those and check for temperatures?
1: Yeah, I already attached them. Let me check on this thing.
0: Temp,

0: I'll be giving this FEMA courtesy transport to the Rough Creek Church Crest, right from mileage.
1: Good.
0: 825-50. 825-50.
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0: Six, thanks, Joe.
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0: End of courtesy transport. Break for any mileage. Eight two five five two.
1: Stand for 9:30.

0: Six, thanks, Joel. I'll be clear from this residence. The female signed a refusal form on charges that advised both parties of their domestic rights.
1: Temple 9,

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Mike Phil, shortens of breath, 1229. Here we go.

0: Hey, you on? Air out 1229, you're responding to Mount Terrace Apartments, apartment 213. That was a 65-year-old male, shortest of breath.
1: Thank you.

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0: Memorial?
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1: Good.
0: Daniel Giovanni, 28, Delta 30346 Alpha. It's going to be a dark blue, grayish Chevy Malibu.
1: Yeah.

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1: Good. Show me how to 8-4 Venture Drive for investigation.
2: 10-4. 16, are you clear from that traffic stop?
0: Yeah, 10-4. I thought I cleared up a minute ago. You can show me out here with Unit 17.

0: Same thing. Same thing. Well, you have that Mason boy meet us out at the end of Ventures Drive. Show me where he's talking about.
1: Evor, he's headed your way.

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1: I'm good.
0: 10-15 on somebody named date of birth when you're ready.
2: Orientation.
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1: Good.
0: I'll be at 5296 Cross Branch Road, continuous investigation.
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0: 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You want to talk to him?

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1: Good.
0: How about 1021? Oh, yeah. Property dispute. No kind of arguing or anything. Woman just wants to know what can be done up someone parked near her driveway.
1: King of Four, do you know the address to this?
0: It's going to be 221 Walker Drive in Washington Heights.
1: All right, 10-4, just email it to me.

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If you know where the DOH garage is, it's over there. It's like 822 DOH Garage Road. Ten four.

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0: 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Do you have anything for me?
1: Negative.
2: 6 thing control.
1: Good.
2: Have you been able to contact the key holder, and do you know which building this alarm's coming from?
1: Negative. The alarm company didn't even know the address to the building. That's building 2, if that means anything to you. I've never been there.
2: That's always great. 10-4.

0: anything. 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
1: Uh-oh. 10-4.

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0: Six, in 224 Country Road Estate, Sheriff's Officer at Rock Creek. 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
1: Six Tango.
0: I got a domestic that already occurred. Mother and a daughter at 5877 Ridgeby Ellis Road. Parties are separated at the time.

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0: Six, thank you, Jerome.
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0: Over the phone. She's not one of the press charges. I advised her of her domestic rights, and she said she's going to get a DVP in the morning, so we can act.
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0: Lame, Trump. All day. All duty, 16, 15.
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0: 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Traffic stop.
1: Good.
0: 119 northbound Low Gap Road, 28-2 Zebra Papa 840. It's going to be a silver Suzuki. Correction, that's going to be northbound Hill Lane.

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0: It's okay, Brandon Smith, Chapmanville, Dallas, 3 points. 3 points for failing to obey a traffic cop.
1: Table.

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1: Go ahead.
0: Big Ugly Road, 28818680 Alpha. It's going to be a dark blue Buick.
1: Edward, have you...

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1: Go ahead.
0: Foxtrot 922-520, also checking for local.
1: Perfect, Matthew Power of Captain Bell Delta here.

0: paramedics think it's wrong would be in the northbound lane, going towards Hill Lane with stranded motors.
1: Yeah,

0: Charlie Control, pager 604, pager 604. Respond to 165, Johnny Hollow Road in Arnett for a seizures call. 55-year-old female, does have history of seizures, is currently conscious and breathing and speaking, laying on her left side, repeating pager 604, respond to 165, Johnny Hollow Road in Arnett at 1719.
1: On her own. Charlie, do you want that on her own?
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1: Good.
0: Not that so bad, 42.
1: Therefore, I've been 26 on it.

0: Antony officer, Short Creek.
1: This thing's Troll Boy.
0: 2008 Short Creek Road, have a two-car MVC. Best car down the road.

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Short Creek, about a mile up, two car MVC, possibly one injury, 1730 to 9.

0: Lily Patrol. Station 4, may we respond? Control 4. Short Creek, about a mile up. Two car MVC, possibly one injury. 1739.
1: 400 to control, copy page, being right momentarily.
0: 1740. Careful.

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0: Did you attach 20 to this as well?
1: Negative. 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
0: Negative. That's my bad. 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We should be alright.
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0: 40, go ahead. 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Yeah, 10-4. I come from Madison area. 10-4.

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1: Hey, Gina.
0: Good. I've got 2 27s and 28s to attach from your eight.
1: Go to the first 27.
0: Foxtrot 371 560. Foxtrot 371 560. On duty.
1: 1800.
0: 15 2000 attached. Next one. Union Sierra 2870. Union Sierra 2870. 28 with that. 27.

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1: 126023. Golf 126023.
0: She's
1: off 7 here. 28 for that one. 4-5-6 control. Hotel,
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1: hotel, 537.
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1: Get front.
0: Line route.
1: And out at 1843, we respond to 538 Mary Gold Plains. She is the very last house on that road. We have a white house. 29-year-old female, been sick for a couple of days. She's having some toothpaste.
0: 10-4.

0: control any available unit, Jeffrey.
1: 15, go ahead.
0: 15 at 677 Hewitt Creek Road. Caller called and advised his neighbors moving out, and there's people there still and stuff. One is still actively there, one fled.
1: Therefore, I'll be en route from Madison.
0: I'll show you en route at 1848.

0: control for it.
1: Or you go ahead.
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1: Ron's saying 1855.

0: control any available unit comfort.
1: Fix that.
0: Six at 6773 Coal River Road. Had a Brenda Dodson call in, advisor Franklin Dodson was up there, hit her husband, pushed him down, also pushed another male and tried going after a female. He's left now in a white Chevy pickup, because she's wanting to talk to an officer.
1: That's copied. Is it a family member or someone unrelated?
0: Sounds like it's a family member.
1: That's copy. I'll give him a call.
0: 10-4-1907.
2: Control 40.

0: 40, go ahead.
1: We're transporting Charleston Memorial.
0: You're transporting the Memorial at 1908.

0: How was it then?
1: Go ahead.
0: Two-five-zero pass, Spruce River Road. We got a fight in progress. It is physical. Between a Robin and a Terry Spurlock. Six five zero five Bridge River Road. Two five zero five 2505.

0: Therefore, I'll be en route.
1: En route 1912, apparently the robbing subject called the caller and asked him to hurry and get the police there. Unknown on any weapons.

0: Control, any available units in VAC, 15 up.
1: 574, control, 574, 554, the rep.
0: Yeah, for sure, you best. En route 1913, address 2505 Spruce River Road.
2: Control, I don't know if you advise that, you know, if there's any weapons or anything.
0: The caller wasn't sure, it's third party. All she knows is her sister called in a panic, said get the police there, it was a physical altercation.
2: Campbell.

0: Perfect.
1: Nick, go ahead.
0: What's going on?
1: I have a domestic at 2505 Spruce River Road. Caller called in, advised her sister

0: called her off to get the police there. 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Unknown weapons. We've got 15, 554, and 574 in a row.
1: Copy that. Where's that in reference to Navy Lane?

0: 6, it's going to be in the code before Sparse Creek Road.
1: Are we calling the trailer park or the White House there?
2: Looking at the map, it's probably going to be in that trailer park right there in the curve.
1: Okay.
0: Looking at call history, it's going to be trailer 6. First trailer, black and white.
1: First trailer, black and white, copy that.

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0: 10-4, show all units clear, 1920.

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0: And 4, 1923.

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1: Behold. 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
0: Patrol Sparse Creek, Hattleson.
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0: 6 Control. 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
1: Six, go ahead.
0: Red Chevy 1500. Antique 28. Alpha Victor 52998. Alpha Victor 52998.
1: 10-4-1928.
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1: Six, Foxtrot 962-749 comes back to Luke Bryant of Danville. He's valid, 0 points, negative NCIC.
0: That's good.

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1: Paddleton, where you at?
0: I got a four-wheeler found the yield past the Bridgeport Fire Department. Two dudes on it.
1: People up anywhere?
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0: TF4, I'm around too, if you just want to sit there. I'm like, no, back way.
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0: TF4, come around.
1: Chicken slow, your response there, up in the air.

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1: 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I'm stopped. They're up in the hills. I'm in front of 2234 hour.
2: Cool.

0: Vex, perciò.
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